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0: Right FM, it's the John and Tiff Show. How much time out of our days, out of our lives, do we spend trying to control outcomes?
1: More than I should.
0: Right? And why do we do that?
1: Because you don't like the feeling of being out of control.
0: Well, what you're trying to do is gain peace.
1: True.
0: On your own.
1: Yeah.
0: That's why you control things. Mm-hmm. Whether it's coming from fear and I need peace, so I'm going to figure this out. But peace doesn't obviously come from our control. Mm-hmm. It comes from trusting God, doesn't it? Get this. Check this quote out from Francis Chan.
2: Do you believe that there's a God in heaven on his throne right now? And he actually has control of everything. Do you believe that? That he's not worried right now on his throne? There's no anxiety in him. He's in perfect peace. Like, do you believe God worries about anything? No, because he's in control. We worry because we don't have control. There are things I can't control, so you worry about it. You're not supposed to. You just go, well, God is in control. He's not worried. He's in perfect peace. And that's why the Bible says the peace that God has can actually be yours. Like, I can be just as peaceful as God. That's a crazy thought. That I don't have to worry. I can have the peace of God.
0: Did you know that that's true?
1: That is just what he said right there was that I can be just as peaceful as God.
0: As God.
1: That is insane. Because if I am fully putting my trust in him, that is true.
0: Right. So if we're trying to control our own peace.
1: Right.
0: We're trying to control our circumstances. Listen, the whatever is causing you so much fear and worry and anxiety right now. Mm-hmm. Do you know that God knows that? He knows the way you're feeling towards this. But he also, he knows the circumstances. Mm-hmm. God is not worried about any of it.
1: No.
0: And you can have that same thing. It is a promise.
1: Yeah.
0: It is a gift. And that is why it is something that the world cannot understand mm-hmm. apart from him. Mm-hmm. So you can act, whatever you're going through, whatever you're worried about right now, give up the control and put your trust in the one who is in control.
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10: 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In Dundalk, watch out for the accident involving the motorcycle. Southbound Maryland 157, that's Peninsula Expressway. The closure between Merritt Boulevard and I-695. Watch out for the police direction. Bit of a slow ride in Hanover. Southbound BW Parkway between Arundel Mills Boulevard and NSA. Traffic on the Beltway in Baltimore doing just fine. All lanes are open. No troubles on the Jones Falls Expressway from the Beltway to downtown and back. And all lanes are open and all bores are open at both tunnels, so you'll find no delay at the moment. There's some road work in the city. Westbound East Fayette Street between North Holiday Street and East Fayette Street. Left lane blocked by this ongoing road work. Slight chance of midday showers today. The high mid-60s. Clear tonight. Low near 50. Sunny tomorrow. High near 70. Glen Burnie, cloudy 57. Columbia, cloudy 57. In Baltimore, partly cloudy, 56 degrees.
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1: It's their day on Bright FM. Good morning. It's the John and Tiff Show. Well, I know that we're kind of coming up to the end of the school year, and I don't know if you've heard this phrase, but a lot of my mom friends have been using it. They're calling it Maycember. Maycember, Sammy. Have you ever heard this before?
2: I have not. Is this a new month? Is this the 13th month?
1: I mean, I guess it could be, but really it's this idea that the month of May for parents is almost as crazy as the month of December because school is wrapping up. Things are coming to an end. It's like every kid has a birthday party. There's 9 million school assemblies. It's all of the chaos of Christmas minus like the jingle and the jangle and the fun, right? So Maycember is what people call this.
2: I'm receiving that.
1: A lot of parents feeling that pressure. So we're kind of at the end of the school year. But if you are thinking back on this previous school year and you're going, look, it's just been too chaotic. It's been too crazy. We need a change. And maybe you're thinking about going to a Christian school. Bright FM's tuition savings program is an opportunity for you to actually afford going to a Christian school. 50% off of tuitions. Look, Sammy's face.
2: That's great.
1: 50% off of tuitions at select Christian schools.
2: Wow.
1: Look, I know you love getting a deal just as much as I do, Sammy.
2: I love a deal.
1: Love a deal.
2: Honey Nut Delios.
1: Yes.
2: I'm there.
1: That's what we're calling it from now on. Yes. It's no longer tuition savings. It's Honey Nut Delios. And if you want to save on Christian education, you can just text the word school to 58228. We haven't set up Honey Nut Delios yet.
2: Yeah.
1: At least not yet.

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0: Throughout history, God has called and equipped men and women to show His love to the world. 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
1: George Washington Carver never saw science and faith as separate. To him, every discovery was just another way of uncovering the fingerprints of God.
2: Born into slavery around 1864, Carver grew up in a world full of barriers, but he had an insatiable curiosity and a deep belief that God had a purpose for his life. Often called the plant doctor as a boy, he taught himself about the natural world because many schools wouldn't admit black students. But Carver's faith taught him perseverance. He once said, "Without God to draw aside the curtain, I would be helpless."
1: Carver would go on to become one of the most brilliant agricultural scientists in American history. At Tuskegee Institute, he taught formerly enslaved people practical farming methods that restored soil and rebuilt communities. His work with peanuts, sweet potatoes, and other crops offered sustainable alternatives to cotton, and it changed Southern agriculture forever.
2: But for Carver, science was never about fame or fortune. Though he developed hundreds of uses for everyday crops, he refused to patent most of his discoveries, saying, "God gave them to me. How could I sell them to someone else?" His life was a living testimony that true wisdom comes from humility and a heart surrendered to God. Carver advised presidents and world leaders, but he remained incredibly humble. He spent his life encouraging young people to live lives of service and integrity. One of his simple prayers captures his spirit best. "Lord, why did you make me?" he would ask. And every day, through his work and kindness, he answered it with a life pouring out for others.
1: George Washington Carver's legacy reminds us that God can use our talents, big or small, to change the world if we would just place them in His hands.
0: Because of their faith, we are inspired to live ours boldly. Follow along this month on air and online as we journey through history and celebrate the rich legacy of those who answered God's call. 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
7: 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Dealing with the closure in Dundalk of Southbound Peninsula Expressway between Merritt Boulevard and the Beltway. This is because of the crash, a medical emergency in the Harbor Tunnel northbound at Shell Roads. Watch out for possible delays. Southbound 895 from O'Donnell Street to the Harbor Tunnel running a bit slow, but at the moment, things are looking good. Both directions of 95 at the Fort McHenry Tunnel. The slow ride on the Adelupa of the Beltway between 795 to Baltimore and National Pike. Roadwork in the city affecting southbound Guilford Avenue between Lexington Street and Fayette Street. One lane open. Westbound Fayette Street between Holiday Street and Fayette Street. Left lane blocked because of that road work. Today, a slight chance of midday showers. The high mid-60s. Clear tonight. Low near 50. Sunny tomorrow. High near 70. Perry Hall, cloudy 55. Severna Park, a cloudy sky 59. Baltimore, partly cloudy 57.
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0: Bright FM. Well, good morning. It's the John and Tiff Show. Hope your morning is off to a not so chaotic start. But look, if it's been a little crazy and you feel like you need to set up some morning habits to make your day just a little bit less chaotic, a little bit better, there are some tips for morning habits that you can set yourself up for a productive day if you do these things. Everybody wants a productive day, right, Sammy?
1: I would like one.
0: I mean, you're an intern. You have to have a productive day.
1: I have to understand.
0: You don't have a choice. Absolutely.
1: All right. How do I do this?
0: So here's some tips for having a productive day. Number one, not checking your phone first thing in the morning. Reaching for your phone as soon as you wake up puts your brain into reactive mode, and you're processing other people's agendas and thoughts before you process your own. So number one tip, don't reach for the phone first thing.
1: Don't reach for the phone.
0: Look, I've already messed that up. So
1: Right. Maybe
0: tomorrow I can try this list out. Get 30 minutes of sunlight, or get sunlight within 30 minutes of waking up.
1: I've been doing this.
0: How have you been doing this? We wake up at dark 30.
1: I have not been doing this.
0: Okay.
1: But whenever I sometimes speak in this manner, I'm married, right? One flesh.
0: Uh-huh.
1: And so Christina, my wife, has been doing this. And she says, man, I'm just having, when you get up and your alarm rings at 4:30 in the morning or whatever, It's like kind of disruptive to my sleep. I go, okay. And what she's been doing is she just, boom, she walks, she gets out groggy, and the sun. She just gets outside.
0: Uh-huh.
1: She lets the sun speak to her.
0: Ah.
1: She lets the sun shine down.
0: Almost like we have a creator that designed the sun to do something like that, right? I love that.
1: Go for it.
0: Okay, so we should try this.
1: Definitely.
0: How about delaying caffeine for 90 minutes after you wake up? Apparently, your cortisol peaks naturally within the first 90 minutes after you've woken up. So if you drink coffee in that window, it already, like, you already have an elevated baseline, and it's going to add more stress on top of that. So don't reach for the coffee for 90 minutes after waking up. You don't drink coffee.
1: No, I don't drink coffee. That sounds about right, though.
0: That sounds pretty good, right? Before you sit down, like for the day or for your drive, move your body. Even 10 minutes of movement in the morning can increase all of the happy chemicals in your brain and can help you to improve focus.
1: Yeah, that seems very difficult.
0: That does seem difficult.
1: That one seems tough.
0: I mean, even if it's just like 10 minutes of stretching or like a quick little walk.
1: We get up very early.
0: We do,
1: right?
0: Yes.
1: For the morning show. So I'm trying to put that in my perspective.
0: Right. How do you do this?
1: Right. When my morning is like, it's almost a speed run of 5 minutes from my bed to the car.
0: I mean,
1: I have a fireman outfit. Like, I have my outfit like in ready.
0: Like,
1: okay. The leg holes are like open so that I can just step in the leg holes and
0: I
1: just one
0: so
1: eye
0: much.
1: Open, you know?
0: I mean, so. maybe the 5 minute sprint, maybe we'll do something together in the studio. We'll go for a little walk.
1: Now we're getting on to something.
0: Before we sit down in the morning in our chairs and before we start chugging iced coffee, maybe we should implement some of these things.
1: I like that.
0: All right. Two more things. Ready? Eat something with protein. So make sure that your breakfast includes some sort of protein.
1: Eggs and milk. We're good there.
0: Look at that. Check. And then here's the big one. Decide your one most important task of the day before you start anything else.
1: Ooh.
0: So set yourself a goal, your one most important task for the day before all of the chaos starts. Have that in your mind and work towards that.
1: I really like that. That's casting vision on your day. That's good.
0: I like it. I've been up at least 90 minutes. I need to go get coffee.
1: Yeah, that sounds good.

0: Bright FM. Good morning. It's the John and Tiff Show. Yesterday, it was Mother's Day. If you forgot, oops, call your mom and apologize for forgetting Mother's Day if you did forget. It was my first Mother's Day, Sammy.
1: That was one of my first questions I wanted to ask you, Tiffany. I was like, how was your first Mother's Day?
0: That was amazing. It was an interesting mix, if I'm being honest, because we just got back from celebrating the life of my father-in-law who passed away.
1: Right.
0: So there's definitely been a lot of grieving in our family, and we just had the funeral, and there's this weird mix of like grief and joy that we're trying to figure out how to process and to work through.
1: And that's all throughout scripture, right? Whether it's the Beatitudes, like
0: exactly.
1: Blessed are those who mourn. It's like, what do you mean? That's a good thing.
0: Right.
1: You know? So that's rampant.
0: It's been really interesting to just walk through that and like, We've got a sick, stuffy baby who's also a little bit jet lagged. So,
1: he's like upside down.
0: Yeah, he's like, what year is it?
1: He's in a different time zone. He's in a different country.
0: Yeah,
1: he's in a Victorian baby.
0: Let's see, Joel, the Englishman, made breakfast for me, which was really good. He changed all of the dirty diapers yesterday, which was great. And we went and got snowballs, and that was what I just like wanted a chill day.
1: Nice.
0: And we got snowballs. That was how we celebrated. We FaceTimed my mom, which was really sweet. But that was about it. How did you celebrate your mama?
1: Yes. Well, I have two mamas in my life with my wife's mom,
0: mm-hmm.
1: and both of them are pretty local. And so on Saturday, I cooked brunch for my wife's mom, which was awesome. They're kind of like very healthy, and I'm like, oh no, we're cooking something nice.
0: Okay.
1: You know, there's going to be butter a running. You know, there's going to be lots of things. So I had to like tailor that.
0: Uh-huh.
1: You know, I didn't want it. If they don't want something greasy and crazy full of carbs, I probably shouldn't make it.
0: Okay.
1: Greasy, full of carbs. So I had a lot of fruit salad, French toast.
0: Healthy brunch.
1: It was great. And then to yesterday, I went with my mom in Southern Maryland, and my mom's from Puerto Rico. And so the sons, she has three sons, so me and two of my brothers, we were like trying to figure out what she wanted to do. And we're going to present it to the council.
0: The council of brothers.
1: The council is all of our wives.
0: Oh, okay.
1: So we would say, hey, perhaps this is a good idea we could do for Mother's Day. Council, do you agree? And they were like, this is not a good idea.
0: Okay.
1: And so the first one got shot down, which was my mom loves playing dominoes. My mom's from Puerto Rico. And it's like, you know, you think you know how to play dominoes. I guarantee you, you do not.
0: Okay.
1: It's, you know, just playing these fun games with these tiles, these 28 little tiles, and you play 2v2. My mom's obsessed. She does tournaments. She loves it. And I was like, we should get Domino's pizza and play Domino's.
0: I see why the wives shut that down.
1: I presented to the council, and they were like, you do not get your mother pizza on Mother's Day.
0: No.
1: I said, okay. So we got Mission Barbecue instead. She loves barbecue. And then we washed her car. We vacuumed her car. And we go, zzz, you know, very satisfying, you know, all the crummies and all the stuff.
0: Uh-huh.
1: And we played Domino's.
0: That's awesome.
1: And there was a niece. There's two nieces, a 4-year-old and a 1-year-old, and all the brothers just took care of those girls while they were inside playing dominoes, making bouquets, doing whatever they wanted to do.
0: Just make sure that you teach Asa in your ways as he grows up, right?
1: I'll teach him the dominoes.
0: The dominoes. And I was more thinking about cleaning the car.
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8: 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Watch out for the accident shutting down all lanes southbound 29 at the Patuxent River Bridge. Heavy backups from Maryland 216. The BW Parkway northbound at Nursery Road. They're reporting an accident southbound 895. Busy ride between Lombard Street and the Harbor Tunnel. The accident in Dundalk on southbound Peninsula Expressway between Merritt Boulevard and the Beltway has been cleared. In the city, Enser Street and Monument Street for the crash on the Adloop. A bit of a slow ride between White Marsh Boulevard and Providence Road. Delays on the Adloop between 795 and I-70. Slight chance of showers today, the high mid-60s. A clear sky tonight, low near 50. Sunny tomorrow, the high near 70. Gambrels, cloudy 54 degrees. Cloudy in Abingdon, 53 degrees. Partly cloudy in Baltimore, 58.
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0: 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It's the John and Tiff Show. Pickles are continuing to have their moment.
1: I'm here for it.
0: And I was originally, I was here for it, but now, like, are we not just, is this not overkill?
1: No, not at all. There's no such thing as too much pickle.
0: Yes.
1: No, there is not.
0: Oh, there absolutely is.
1: I am always that friend. Look, if you're not going to eat the pickle that comes on your plate,
0: oh, I'll eat the pickle, but like, why do we have to put pickle in everything right now?
1: Because it's so good.
0: No.
1: It is so good, John. I am not mad about this at all. And this is one.
0: Are we the only ones noticing this, by the way? We can't be.
1: Definitely not.
0: No.
1: This is one that I love. It is the Englishman's worst nightmare. He hates pickles and will not come near me if I've eaten a pickle. Like, literally will not come near me. So,
0: you could use that to your advantage.
1: Burt's Bees is releasing a collab with Grillo's Pickles.
0: No.
1: Yeah, Burt's Bees, the lip balm people. Yeah. So it is literally pickled flavored lip balm. Pickle flavor lip balm. It is real. Apparently, it is at Walmart. It is cucumber dill flavored lip balm.
0: Well, I get the cucumber angle on that, but if it was like vinegary.
1: It's going to be pickle. It says fresh cucumber dill.
0: Yeah.
1: So it's going to have that dilly.
0: Cucumber is not a pickle.
1: No.
0: So is this more pickly or is this more cucumbery?
1: It literally.
0: Because I know Burt's Bees has a cucumber flavor.
1: But it literally says Grillo's Pickles on the side of it.
0: The dill is the problem.
1: It's a collab with Grillo's, so there's no way that it's not going to be at least a little pickly. It's got to be a little pickly.
0: You're 100%
1: right?
0: Getting this.
1: Yeah, I need it, right? The only way that we can try this out is I need to go to a Walmart, I need to find this, and I need to try it.
0: You know what else you need to do?
1: What?
0: Is you need to put it on and then give the Englishman a kiss and say nothing.
1: And just see if he reacts?
0: Yes.
1: Oh, my goodness. Okay, yeah. I need to go to Walmart. Bye. Yeah.

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This Saturday, pop in and ask to taste a cake flavor or four. No purchase necessary. 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

0: 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Good morning. It's the John and Tiff Show. Sammy, I need you to explain to me
1: this phrase. Well, let me tell you, I'm newly married. And before I got married, I was in a deep dive of like, man, what does it mean to be married?
0: Mm-hmm.
1: What does a gospel-centered marriage look like? How can I step into this married life not on the back foot?
0: Okay.
1: Right? I really want it to be.
0: I appreciate that you were like, I'm preparing for this instead of just like, let's see what happens.
1: Yeah, I've never done that in anything else in my life.
0: Okay.
1: You know, college was first 2 years, no major, you know, just like, I've never had that like inclination. But when I was engaged, I was like, it's no longer my chips I'm gambling with. You know?
0: Okay.
1: Somebody else brings along. So I've been doing my homework. And I talked to this teacher. He's a pastor in New York. His name is John Tyson. He's incredible.
0: Okay.
1: He does a lot of stuff with Intentional Father or Primal Path. It's a book about taking your son on like an 18-year journey.
0: Oh, and hold on. Do I need to read this book?
1: Oh, yeah.
0: Okay.
1: Oh,
0: hold
1: yeah.
0: on.
1: Get the Englishman one of these here. But he coins this phrase that has absolutely transformed my marriage. And it specifically has transformed how I'm stepping into life, which is... beware of the soul-sucking voice of reasonableness.
0: Beware of the soul-sucking voice of reasonableness.
1: There's so much things we do in our life that are reasonable, but just be aware of it. Just beware of how much you do that is reasonable, because a lot of the stuff God has for you, it's probably on the unreasonable side.
0: Oh, see, look, that's the unlock right there, is

0: it is that so much of what we spend our time doing is reasonable, and we can logic
1: There's
0: it out.
1: Wisdom
0: we
1: can, there.
0: Right, like we know what's going on, but God might be calling us, asking us to do something a little unreasonable.
1: Yes. Okay. Nine out of 10 times, that's where it lives. That's where your fruit of the Spirit can be just bursting in mm-hmm. those moments. So just beware. Please continue being reasonable.
0: Right.
1: Yeah. Continue reasonableness.
0: We're not saying throw all reasonableness out the window. We're just saying be aware that sometimes God might ask you to do something that seems a little bit unreasonable, that seems a little bit outside of the box, a little bit like... maybe a little bit crazy time,
1: yeah,
0: but God,
1: God
0: is asking you to do it. And I think that's where faith comes in, right?
1: You got it.
0: Unreasonable. Let's do it.
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10: This report is sponsored by Mothers Against Drunk Driving. Accident sitting on the far left shoulder, northbound BW Parkway at Nursery Road. The backups of Beltway at Loop between Bel Air Road and Perry Parkway. More slowing in Pikesville on the at Loop between 795 and Liberty Road. Traffic jammed up southbound 895 between Pulaski Highway and the Harbor Tunnel. A brief delay southbound 95 coming south of Eastern Avenue through the Fort McHenry Tunnel. South of town, you find slowing southbound 97 between Maryland 32 and Generals Highway. A slow ride westbound Maryland 100 between Ritchie Highway and Quarterfield Road. Today, a slight chance of midday showers, the high mid-60s. A clear sky tonight, low near 50. Sunny tomorrow, the high near 70. Parkville, cloudy 55. Overcast in Mount Airy, 50 degrees. Baltimore, cloudy 58.
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0: You know one thing I have zero desire to do?
1: Run a marathon?
0: Run at all. Absolutely not.
1: Look, I went through this phase where I really wanted to
0: run. I only want to be running through someone else's mind. That's the it.
2: John!
0: I do have a feeling I do that with some people.
1: I think there are some people that you live rent-free in their head, for sure. Mm-hmm. I wanted to be a runner at one point. And then I tried it. Like, I did the whole couch to 5K thing. That was super fun.
0: You're like, absolutely not.
1: And a 5K is about all I'm ever going to run. That's the maximum.
0: I like far other more.
1: Yes.
0: Means of exercise than running.
1: I enjoy walking more. I enjoy going for a bike ride more.
0: Swimming.
1: I enjoy swimming.
0: Weightlifting.
1: Yep. Literally every other form of exercise.
0: Pickleball. Swimming is one of the best forms of exercise you possibly could do. Did you know this, Sammy?
1: It is.
2: No, I didn't. You know what? Now that you're asking me, I didn't know.
0: Yeah. It's like resistance.
1: Uh-huh.
0: And
1: it's
0: best
1: really
0: cardio.
1: Good for your cardio.
0: You ever seen like swimmers that like do it professionally? They are like in the best shape.
1: Like Michael
0: ever.
1: Phelps, Katie Ledecky, these
0: like,
1: type of people.
0: Yeah. Big muscles and lean.
2: Mm. I've been invited to a race this Saturday.
0: A swimming race?
2: Not a swimming race.
1: Oh, like
2: a running race.
1: A running race.
0: Also,
1: yes.
0: How would you just set up a swimming race?
2: Guys.
0: Guys, we're going
2: to... Let's go to LA Fitness later.
0: Yeah.
2: We got the swim race.
1: So are you running in this race?
2: Bro, I don't know.
1: Have you trained?
2: No.
1: What's the distance?
2: I
1: got a question.
2: I'm exactly like you guys. Where running is hard, it's difficult. That's kind of like the point of running, mm-hmm. right? You discipline yourself. So I'm not a runner. I don't be doing the runs.
1: But you're young enough that you could be like, I'm gonna go and run.
2: Well, I've been I moved. I was in Baltimore. Had a lot of friends in Baltimore. Now I've kind of moved out here in Odenton area,
1: uh-huh.
2: and I kind of miss all those buddies up there. And they would say, hey, we're doing a run on Saturday morning. You want to come run with us?
0: Run? Is this run club?
2: Yeah, it's something like that.
0: Oh, sorry. I've got opinions on run clubs.
2: And I just miss them so much. And
1: that you're willing to run to spend time with them?
2: I'm willing to literally die.
0: Die for your friends.
2: Put holes in my shoes.
1: Oh.
2: And we're probably not going to talk. We're probably just going to breathe heavily next to each other. And
1: see,
2: it's going to be great.
1: That's the thing that I've never really... Because I'm not a good enough runner, and I never will be, to be able to run and talk to people. For
0: yeah, absolutely not.
1: Like, I run, and it's just survival. That's all it is. It's like, I just have to survive this next mile.

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0: 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Good morning. 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
1: Bright FM, good morning. Our friend Chris is in Shippensburg. How are you doing this morning?
2: Good, how are you?
1: Hanging in there. We're ready to play the Wheel of Games. Are you?
2: Sure.
1: All right, let's spin the wheel and see what game we're going to play. Here we go.
3: News or not.
0: All right, Chris, it's news or not. We have three news headlines that we will read you. Two of them totally fake, completely made up. But one of them is a real news headline, and you've got to guess which one's real. All right?
2: Okay.
1: All right, here we go. Headline number one. After a big spill, city is unsure why the sewer smells.
0: Headline number two. Florida man finds a 55-foot python in his garbage can.
1: Ooh. Headline number three, your final headline. A singular squirrel blamed for government internet outage in Ohio County. What do you think? What's the correct headline? One, two, or three?
2: I'd say the correct one that's not fake is number three.
1: Number three, the squirrel blamed for the internet outage.
0: That would be correct.
1: Listen, Chris can sniff out his fake news.
0: I trust this man. So apparently a singular squirrel knocked out the phone and internet services. They initially blamed it on a person. They initially blamed it on a contractor slicing through fiber networks.
1: Yeah, that happens.
0: But apparently, as they investigated, it was a squirrel that had built their nest inside of the fiber infrastructure, chewed through a whole bunch of lines, and knocked out all kinds of stuff.
1: Ugh, no good.
0: That's
1: no good.
0: Crazy. Well, little rascals.
1: Chris is the winner this morning.
2: We have lots of squirrels in our little town, so I know what you're saying.
1: Oh, the squirrel.
2: They can be destructive.
1: Squirrels are a problem. They're very much a problem. Chris, congratulations. Yeah. You won the Wheel of Games this morning. A gift card to the Bright FM shop is yours.
2: All right. Thank you so much.
1: You're welcome.
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9: 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Getting word of a truck fire affecting Pennington Avenue at East Ordnance Road. Watch out for the local responding units. Southbound 895, the busy ride between Pulaski Highway and the Harper Tunnel. Southbound 95, jumped up between Dundalk Avenue and the Fort McHenry Tunnel. Slowing southbound Baltimore-Washington Parkway between Arundel Mills Boulevard and 175. Accident sitting on the far left shoulder, northbound BW Parkway at Nursery Road. Delays in Pike Salome Attleloop between 795 and Liberty Road. More slowing on the Attleloop between White Marsh Boulevard and Charles Street. The inner loop was slowing between 795 to the JFX. Today, a slight chance of midday showers, the high mid-60s. Clear tonight, low near 50. Sunny tomorrow, high near 70. Middle River, cloudy 55. Millersville, overcast 54. Cloudy in Baltimore, 59.
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1: George Washington Carver never saw science and faith as separate. To him, every discovery was just another way of uncovering the fingerprints of God.
2: Born into slavery around 1864, Carver grew up in a world full of barriers, but he had an insatiable curiosity and a deep belief that God had a purpose for his life. Often called the plant doctor, as a boy, he taught himself about the natural world because many schools wouldn't admit black students. But Carver's faith taught him perseverance. He once said, "Without God to draw aside the curtain, I would be helpless."
1: Carver would go on to become one of the most brilliant agricultural scientists in American history. At Tuskegee Institute, he taught formerly enslaved people practical farming methods that restored soil and rebuilt communities. His work with peanuts, sweet potatoes, and other crops offered sustainable alternatives to cotton, and it changed Southern agriculture forever.
2: But for Carver, science was never about fame or fortune. Though he developed hundreds of uses for everyday crops, he refused to patent most of his discoveries, saying, "God gave them to me. How can I sell them to someone else?" His life was a living testimony that true wisdom comes from humility and a heart surrendered to God. Carver advised presidents and world leaders, but he remained incredibly humble. He spent his life encouraging young people to live lives of service and integrity. One of his simple prayers captures his spirit best. "Lord, why did you make me?" he would ask. And every day, through his work and kindness, he answered it with a life poured out for others.
1: George Washington Carver's legacy reminds us that God can use our talents, big or small, to change the world if we would just place them in his hands.
0: Because of their faith, we are inspired to live ours boldly. 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This is Christian Heritage Month on Bright FM.

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0: 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Hey, good morning. We're John and Tiffany in Westminster. Hey, we're heading your way today. We will be at the Chick-fil-A in Westminster for Bright FM's Pantry Project, heading out to Westminster from noon until 2 today. 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
7: 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The backup southbound 895 between O'Donnell Street and the Harbor Tunnel. Slowing on the Beltway Inner Loop between 795 to the Jones Falls Expressway. Delays on the Attleloop between White Marsh Boulevard to Charles Street. Then a brief delay on the Attleloop between 795 to Baltimore National Pike. Watch for the accident at Jessup on southbound 95 at 32. This is causing delays from Maryland 100 with a slow ride eastbound 100 between 29 and Executive Park Drive in Ellicott City. Slowing westbound 32 between Telegraph Road and Maryland 198. For today, a slight chance of midday showers, a high mid-60s. Clear tonight, low near 50. Sunny tomorrow, high near 70. Glen Arm overcast, 55. Jessup overcast, 54. Baltimore cloudy, 59.
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0: You don't have to have it all figured out today. Just take the next step.
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0: is a good conversation.
1: What am I avoiding? I think maybe the only thing that I have been slightly avoidant about is giving birth.
0: Oh, because, like thinking through the process?
1: Right. Because I don't want to let myself spiral, right? So I don't, and there's still a lot of unknowns because I'm being seen by high-risk doctors. There's a lot of things that could change over the next couple of weeks. So I don't want to have like a plan in my head that I feel like this is what's going to happen. And then it completely changes because that might throw me off.
0: Yeah.
1: So I will say like, maybe it's not avoidance. I've just been a lot more open-handed with trusting my doctors and trusting that ultimately whatever happens, God's good and in control of it. So I don't have to be, especially that part, I don't have to be as prepared maybe as I have to be at home.
0: And what's going to happen, because that's good and you should always have that posture and remember that that's your posture when inevitably all that stuff piles at this at one time.
1: Yes.
0: When you're overwhelmed and at the worst possible moment, all those things that you've been letting go, the enemy's going to be like, oh, hey, remember those things,
1: Tiffany?
0: Remember
1: when you let stuff go?
0: Yeah, remember when you let stuff go? You probably shouldn't have done that.
1: Right.
0: Like, those are the voices that will enter in your mind. And not just with the baby and all those things, but it happens all the time with people all the time. And so, do you have your battle plans ready?
1: Mm.
0: A good thing, the Bible actually has them laid out.
1: It does. And I think
0: the armor of God, all of those things, and what our call, our responsibility is to do in those spiritual battles. It's not to fight them.
1: Correct.
0: You know, we're actually not commanded to fight our battles. We're commanded to stand.
1: There you go.
0: Put on the armor of God and to stand and let him fight them for us.
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7: 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Watch out for the crash in eastbound 100 at Coca-Cola Drive in Hanover. The off and on delays from 95. Delay southbound BW Parkway between Arundel Mills Boulevard and NSA. Lingering delay on the outer loop between 795 and Baltimore National Pike. in the city. Watch out for the crash now sitting on the far right shoulder, northbound 95 at Caton Avenue. Delays eastbound 32 between 108 and Cedar Lane. Delays westbound 32 between Telegraph Road and the BW Parkway. More slowing westbound between Dorsey Run Road and 95. For today, a slight chance of midday showers, the high mid-60s, clear tonight, low near 50, sunny tomorrow, the high near 70. Bel Air, partly cloudy, 52, Pasadena, cloudy, 55, in Baltimore, a cloudy sky, 55 degrees.
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0: 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Good morning. It's John and Tiffany.
1: And intern Sammy.
0: What's
1: up,
0: Sammy?
1: Tiffany. It's a good morning just to be here.
0: You know, for a Monday, it's a Monday when I have just traveled internationally. I'm feeling pretty good.
1: Yes. And this weekend I was winding down. I love nature documentaries. Mm-hmm. You know, whether it's watching whales or watching little insects talk to each other. It's quite fascinating.
0: So you're a big fan of Sir David Attenborough.
1: Yes. Okay. So if you don't know, it's David Attenborough. First off, I think it's entomologist. He begins his study of insects.
0: Uh-huh.
1: But PhD, world renowned.
0: Just turned 100 years old.
1: He just turned 100.
0: I was in England when he turns 100 years old. So it was like a big deal.
1: Yes. So if you just ever watch Planet Earth or any of these nature documentaries and you see this awesome, dramatic voice, British.
0: Mm-hmm. Oh, yeah.
1: That's David Attenborough.
0: That's David Attenborough.
1: He's world class. And he just turned 100. And I saw a video of him recording the next planet Earth at 100 years
0: That's
1: old.
0: That's crazy.
1: And I couldn't fathom, because this guy, he's not like a podcaster. He didn't go to broadcasting. He's a scientist.
0: Yeah.
1: Like,
0: he just have an amazing voice.
1: He knows the nouns and verbs of stuff, you know? And I felt almost inspired. I really admire this. Like, his job's not finished.
0: Yeah.
1: You know? Like, whether it's, a verse in Acts that says, I pray that the youth, they have visions, and the elderly dream dreams.
0: Yeah.
1: Like, your job's not done.
0: That's so cool.
1: This guy, he's like, man, I did what I could for the scientific community. I guess it's time to pick up seashells. He goes, nope.
0: Right.
1: Nope. I'm going to try whatever I can. And now I know who David Attenborough
0: Retirement
1: is.
0: Retirement who? I don't know her.
1: 100 right? years old, but doing it in his way. Like, he can talk to a microphone. He
0: for
1: can
0: sure.
1: get into a room and read some stuff that he's passionate about, that he knows a thing or two.
0: I love that. I love that you are just, like, thinking about this deeply. I was just impressed that Lego changed their age limit on their boxes for him. Did you see this?
1: What?
0: Mine is not nearly as deep as yours is. I love that you're like philosophical about it. He apparently is a renowned Lego fan, fan forever.
1: Oh my gosh.
0: And the age limit on Lego forever has been 4 to 99.
1: 99, right.
0: And they have changed it in honor of Sir David Attenborough. It now says 4 to 100 plus.
1: Wow. What am I going to do at 100?
0: What are you going to do at 100?
1: I don't know. Make Legos, build Legos.
0: Apparently.
1: Now I can. Right? Now I can do Legos now.
0: Thank you, Sir David.

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0: 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It's John and Tiffany. RSVPs to a wedding. Do you prioritize them?
1: I don't think I've ever RSVP'd it like that. I'm not a good RSVP peer.
0: You're not a good RSVP-er. Okay, that's good. That is like a thing. When you're planning a wedding, you send out the invites, you sit and you wait for all of the RSVPs to come in.
1: Save the dates, all the things.
0: Then you got to fight people to get the RSVPs back.
1: Yeah, I'm usually the person that is being fought
0: right.
1: with.
0: John, are you coming? Are you going to come? Are you coming to the wedding?
1: Oh,
0: what's
1: yeah.
0: going on?
1: I'm doing that.
0: Uh-huh,
1: can
0: sure.
1: Can you RSVP, yeah. please?
0: And then 2 weeks later, please RSVP. Well, there was one bride who was like, I know this is a thing. I'm going to be stressed out about it. I am going to incentivize people to RSVP.
1: Oh,
0: so
1: yeah?
0: The way that she did this was that if you RSVP'd to the wedding first, you get to eat at the reception in the order of which you RSVP'd. So if you RSVP'd first, guess what? You're first in line. You get your food first. The earlier you RSVP, the quicker you get to eat at the reception.
1: I love that.
0: I think it is a genius idea.
1: Make anything into a competition I'm in.
0: Yes, and especially when it comes to food.
1: Food at a wedding.
0: Because you've been waiting, you're hungry, it's taken so long for them to take the pictures, and you get to eat
1: you're
0: first.
1: Like, this cocktail hour is not a cocktail hour.
0: Exactly, right. I got one meatball. Like, that's it. That's not enough. But you get to eat food first if you RSVP first.
1: Wow.
0: I think it's a genius idea.
1: Were there any reports on how it worked?
0: Apparently, according to the DJ, so it's gone viral on TikTok. The DJ who was there said that it was an absolute genius idea. And the bride said she got all of her RSVPs back without needing to fight people.
1: Wow.
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6: 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Left lane blocked by the work zone up in Belcamp, Harford County, between 543 and 24. There is a stop and go pace. There's utility work blocking the right lane northbound Bel Air Road. between the Bel Air Bypass and Maryland 24. Accident reported in the city, 25th Street at North Howard Street. Southbound BW Parkway, busy ride between Arundel Mills Boulevard and NSA. All the delays on the Beltway have cleared out nicely. Also, no worries to the side of 895 or 95 through the Harbor Tunnel or the Fort McHenry Tunnel. Northbound 95, the accident at Caton Avenue has cleared. For today, a slight chance of midday showers, the high mid-60s. Clear tonight, low near 50. Sunny tomorrow, the high near 70. Moncton, there's some light rain, 55 degrees. Cloudy in Annapolis, 55 degrees. Baltimore, cloudy, 56 degrees.
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praise you in the storm and every kind of inclement weather in our lives. That's always the best option right there. Hey, it's Tracy, Bright FM. Good morning to you. The funniest thing this morning. Now, if you are a little bit older, then you will understand why this is kind of fun. Gary and I were taking a walk in the rain this morning, and because it's a Monday, and because it was raining, we started singing an old song, Monday and Rain. Can you guess? Can you guess? Are you a person of a certain age that you know what song we were singing? I would be so delighted if you called and said, yep, I know what it is, and you could sing a little bit of it to me. 844-944-5050. Let's see. Let's see what you got.

0: always right there when we need him. Bright FM. Hey, it's Tracy. Good morning. Oh, man, we are having some fun already this morning. I think I'm over-caffeinated. This morning, Gary and I were taking a walk around the neighborhood, and because it is a Monday, and because it was kind of rainy, you know, we started singing a song together, and I was just wondering if you could guess, if you were a person of a certain age, that perhaps you might know what the song was. LaTanya.
1: Think I got it.
0: What is it? Okay, tell me what it is.
1: Okay, I'm going to sing it.
0: All right. Okay.
1: It's all the raindrop, we're lemon drops and gum drops. Oh, the rain that will be. Not with my mouth open wide.
0: That is not it.
1: That's not it.
0: But you're adorable, and I love your little song. I love your song, and I love your spirit. Thank you for trying.

0: 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Hey, it's Tracy. Good morning to you. Trying to solve a mystery. What song do you think Gary and I were singing this morning, walking around the neighborhood in the rain on a Monday? Who's this?
1: Hi, this is Andy from Bolly's Quarters. How are you, Trace?
0: Andy, it's great to hear from you, darling. Okay, I can tell. I can tell you've got an idea. You think you know what song we were singing?
1: Yes, I think it's Singing in the Rain with Debbie Reynolds and Kelly Guy. What's his name?
0: That Kelly guy.
1: Yeah.
0: Oh, Gene Kelly. Okay. You know, that's Gene Kelly. That is a great guess. It's not the one yet. It's not the one, but it's a great, great guess. And thank you for playing.
1: Okay. Have a great day.
0: You too, sweetie. Bye-bye.
2: I'm calling about the song.
0: What's your name?
2: My name is Jill.
0: Jill, thanks for calling in. So you think you know what the song is?
2: I think I might know.
0: All right. Lay it on me, girl.
2: Is it Rainy Days and Mondays?
0: We got a winner! Woo-woo! Amazing! Woo. So, Jill, so, reaching back in the archives.
2: I am, but I have been praising God all day because my firstborn son got married this weekend, and we had no rain, even though it was in the forecast. So I say, let it rain, let it rain, let it rain.
0: Yes. Congratulations to you, Jill. I'm so happy for you and your
2: Thank
0: family.
2: Thank you. Yeah. And we had the most glorious sunset and, you know, during the wedding, and it just couldn't have been more beautiful.
0: Oh, isn't God just so kind? So kind.
2: Yeah. So I feel very, very blessed.
0: Well, congratulations to you, Jill, and your family. I'm so happy for you. And, you know, just for those of you who are wondering, what is this song? It's this one right here. Listen. Come on. Sing it with me if you know it. Oh, yes.
3: 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Rainy days and Mondays always get me down.
0: Oh, my gosh. Goosebumps all the way around.
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0: guys.
1: Oh, yes. Bright FM. Good morning. Happy Monday to you. Eyes fixed on you, Lord. This is how we start our day. This is how we start our week. You are worthy of it all. Here's Cece Winans.

0: 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Hey, good morning to you. It's Tracy. And gosh, I've had so many people chiming in on the Monday morning walking in the rain song. Like, what is it? So, Linnea?
1: Just walking in the rain. I remember the sort of the tune of the song, but I couldn't remember much of the lyrics. So I looked them up online.
0: Oh, okay. Just walking in the rain. I am not familiar with this one. The one that Gary and I were singing was Rainy Days and Mondays Always Get Me Down by the Carpenters. But I'd love to hear yours. This has opened up like a whole world to me of like songs about walking in the rain.
1: I'm 80. So this was, you know, when I was younger and listening to music. But there's one called Just Walking in the Rain. I think Elvis Presley even maybe had a version of it. But it goes, just walking in the rain, getting soaking wet, torturing my heart.

0: Maya. Oh my gosh, you just bless my heart so much. You have a lovely voice.
1: Well, I'm going to have to add that one to the repertoire when Carrie and I go for a walk.
0: That was beautiful. Thank you for singing to me.
2: Sure. You're welcome. Just walking in the rain.
1: Oh. Getting soaking wet. I like it, Linnea. I like it. It's very romantic.

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Hey, it's Tracy. 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

Bright FM. Hey, it's Tracy. I am currently in between getting my my lash extensions done, so they're like crazy and all over the place. My manicure is growing out, so that looks really ridiculous. My hair, I don't even know what is going on with my hair. It's like somebody flipped a switch, and now I am in between textures. It doesn't hold a curl anymore. I don't know what's going on. The style that I had just a few weeks ago has grown out, and it just looks crazy, and I'm fighting. And all of this, you know, thinking about how much of life is lived in the in-between. The time in between paychecks, where you're stretching. The time in between the size that you are right now and the size that you dream that you'll one day be. The time in between, you know, the kids are getting taller, but they are not grown. No, they are not. The time in between that medicine that you just took that should start working eventually. Meanwhile, the headache is pounding. How about this one? The aging of your parents. You know, it's both unpredictable and inevitable and beautiful and awful all at the same time. The prodigal who hasn't come back home yet, but most days you're putting on your running shoes anyway, just in case. The time in between that apology that you want, it hasn't come, but it just kind of lingers out there. Like Baltimore humidity in August, the time in between God's kingdom has come to earth, and yet it is not fully realized yet. It's not fully here yet. Here's the thing though. All of this in between, I can choose how I'm going to live. We have got to make peace with the in-between, you know? How we live in the in-between stuff is honestly, it's how we live most of our lives. So I got a question for you. What are you in between right now that you're just, you kind of got maybe even some stuff on hold in your life because you're in between something that you really want to happen and it hasn't happened yet? What if today we could make peace with that unfinished thing and just trust that God is going to finish what he began in us in his good time? I'm right there with you, you know, right there with you. What are you in between right now? What do you need to surrender? Just say, all right, God, I'm just going to live fully in this moment.

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That's Pat Barrett. Loving that song. Bright FM. Hey there, it's Tracy. 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They're helping to make this food pantry possible. We can't do it without our partners. So thank you. Come on out, friends, between 12 and 2, and get yourself some waffle fries, too. Tell them Tracy said you need waffle fries right now.

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Bright FM. Hey, it's Tracy. So I would love to hear from you. Do you have a weekend highlight that's just too good not to share? Who had the best weekend? Who did? 844-944-5050. I think it might be me, you guys. I think it might be me. On Friday, we got to do something super special. A sweet friend of ours wanted to be baptized. It was her birthday, and she wanted to be baptized on her birthday. And it just, you know, sometimes things just work out. We just happened to have access to a pool that belongs to family members of mine, and they're very gracious to say, yes, absolutely, you can use the pool for that purpose. And so we did. A very small group of us gathered in the backyard of my aunt's, and our sweet friend, she was really excited about publicly giving her life to Christ. Now, she has done this before. This was kind of a rededication for her, and letting go of old habits and jumping all in with Jesus. I mean, literally jumping all in. And we got to dunk her right there in the hot tub. We were going to do it in the pool at first, but it was so cold. Oh my goodness, it was so cold. And the hot tub was just a little bit warmer than that. And it was nice and big. And it just beautiful to see someone's story. You know, when someone is really surrendered to Christ, you get this idea that, wow, something new is beginning here. And the possibilities are just endless. You know, one heart surrendered to Christ, unlimited possibilities. So that's just part of my awesome weekend. How about for you? Who had the best weekend? 844-944-5050.

0: Words are so true. You know, the pain is going to make you stronger. God doesn't waste pain. Bright FM. Hey, it's Tracy. Good afternoon. Who had the best weekend? It's a bit of a throwdown, a bit of a competition going on right now. 844-944-5050. Who's this?
1: This is Crystal.
0: Crystal, it's lovely to speak with you. Do you think you had the best weekend?
1: I do.
0: Ooh, I'm intrigued.
1: My daughter got married this weekend.
0: Oh, my goodness. Congratulations.
1: And the God provided beautiful weather, and everything was just amazing wedding. It was just a special gathering of family. And then Mother's Day was the next day, so you do the brunch. So I celebrated Mother's Day with a bunch of mothers I love and also their families. And it was just, and my daughter gave away all the wedding flowers to all the mothers. So it's just been a wonderful weekend. Oh. God did great.
0: Oh my gosh. I'm so happy for you and your family. And you know, what a double blessing there with the wedding on Saturday and then Mother's Day on Sunday. Your daughter, the bride, gave the flowers to the moms.
1: Yes.
0: Wow. That is so beautiful. Well, congratulations to you, Crystal. That is huge. You might be in the lead now for the best weekend.
1: Well, I don't know. Tracy had an amazing Monday.
0: Yeah, I did.
1: You are Tracy. Okay, I am. Tracy, I love you. I love you. I love listening to you. Oh, my gosh.
0: Aw, thank you. I love you right back. Thank you for listening.

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Hey, it's Tracy. Good afternoon. 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If you text PANTRY to 58228, I'll send the details right to you. And together we can make hope louder. Feed people. Seems like a good thing to do the day after Mother's Day. That's what moms do all the time. Let's feed people.

Right FM. Good afternoon. All right. Who had the best weekend? Yeah, it's a bit of a competition we got going here. Do you think it was you? I want to know why. 844-944-5050.

0: Brain FM. Hey, it's Tracy, and good afternoon to you, by the way. We are having, it's just a heated competition, you guys. Heated. It's a throwdown. It's a beatdown. Yeah, who had the best weekend? I love hearing the stories when you just, when you enter into a Monday just kind of full. You know, your heart is full. You're happy. You're overflowing because the weekend was that good. Who's out there that's got a story? 844-944-5050. Melissa.
1: I truly did have the best weekend because I got to go to a 30th anniversary third day concert with and worship with my sister, my mother, my sister's boy, and my own son. So I stood next to my son with arms raised to our God and praised him through third day and Zach Williams, which was totally reliving my teen years.
0: Oh,
1: so
0: my gosh.
1: It was amazing. It was amazing.
0: All right, I'm going to make me cry. What is it about Melissa worshiping alongside of your family like that?
1: It's so hard to put to words. It's a legacy.
0: Yeah.
1: What I tell my mom all the time is that verse in, I think it's 2 Timothy, where I have seen the faith in your mother and in your grandmother.
0: Yes.
1: And that, to me, I tell my mom that all the time. I've had a godly grandmother. I have a godly mom. And I have to be thankful for this legacy of faith that we have and that God's allowed us to build into our sons and daughters.
0: I love that. My mom came to church yesterday and I got to stand next to her. Arms up in the air. It was awesome.

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Brady film hits, Tracy. All right, who do I want to meet in heaven besides Jesus, obviously? But have you ever thought about this? You know, man, I have a list. I got a list going here. I want to meet Moses. I want to ask him, be honest, dude, were you terrified at the Red Sea? I mean, I know, like, God took you right there, but were you terrified? Did you know that God was going to part it? Like, what was going through your mind? I want to meet Mary Magdalene. I want to hear what it was like for her to actually hear Jesus say her name outside the tomb. You know, I want to meet David, and I want to ask him to play the original version of the Psalms. I get goosebumps just thinking about it. Imagine hearing David singing his Psalms that we love and know so well. You know, I want to meet Paul. I want to meet the Apostle Paul, and I want to say, sir, your run-on sentences changed my life, especially that part about, you know, I don't know why I do the things that I don't want to do and the things that I want to do. I don't do those. Yeah, thanks for putting that in there because it's my whole life. Thank you. And then, of course, I got to sit with Jesus. I mean, maybe on a hillside, maybe at a table, maybe with some coffee. Do you think Jesus likes coffee? I think he does. I think he loves coffee. I'm assuming heaven has excellent, excellent coffee. And I don't even know what I'll ask first. You know, maybe I won't ask anything. Maybe I'm just going to look at him and finally understand it was you all along.

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Take a deep breath. Still waters. That's what we need. And sometimes he will make us lie down in those still waters. Hey, it's Tracy. Bright FM. Has God ever done that? Made you lie down because you just wouldn't do it on your own? Yeah, me too. So I want to share something with you. It occurred to me this morning that so much of how we live our lives, how we show up in the world, it starts with really how we begin with Jesus. What is our relationship to Jesus? How do we relate? What is our identity in relationship to Jesus? I'll tell you what I mean. Like, I was reading and then I just started scanning all of them. So how a lot of the letters in the New Testament begin and how people would introduce themselves. So Philippians, Paul says, Paul and Timothy, servants of Christ Jesus. In Titus, Paul says, Paul, a servant of God and an apostle of Jesus Christ. Philemon, Paul says, a prisoner of Christ Jesus. In James introduces himself as a servant of God and of the Lord Jesus Christ. Now, James is the half-brother of Jesus, and he didn't lead with that. He didn't, like, name drop, like, yeah, he's my brother and all, so... No, he leads with a servant of God and of the Lord Jesus Christ. How we see ourselves in relationship to Jesus matters. You know, it really matters. And the word that's translated there, this word doulos, in some translations, it can mean bond servant or an indentured servant, which is one who has a debt to pay back to their master. So imagine the half-brother of Jesus, James. He gets it now. He gets it. He recognizes that Jesus is Lord, that Jesus is master. Now, we've got a debt to pay back too, but it's already been paid by God's grace through what Jesus did for us. So it's just a beautiful thing to think about how we live, how we show up in the world, how we choose, how we speak, what motivates us, what we do with our time and our treasure, how we think about everything starts with who am I in relationship to Jesus, if I see myself as his servant and not just as a pant tugger, here's what I want you to do for me, but I'm your servant, Lord. What do you want me to do for you today?

0: It was many, many years ago, and I had been laid off from a job, and I had never been in that position before as an adult, as a working adult. Hey, it's Tracy, Bright FM, and what I remember about that time was just the stress of, you know, how am I going to pay bills? How am I going to pay rent? And yeah, how am I going to eat? I mean, this was years ago, so I could, I guess, pop into friends' houses, you know, go see my grandparents when they were still alive. Hey, it's me. Can I come and eat? You know, there's a lot that is wrapped up in a time like that in your life. The things that you worry about for the future and the things that you can't even necessarily do for the present without getting help. And what I remember very specifically, people showed up for me. Sometimes they were anonymous. It was the groceries that were just outside my door when I got home. I will never forget what that felt like. To this day, I don't know who did it, but I know how it made me feel. It made me feel seen. It made me feel like it's going to be okay. Like God is with me in this. It was, you know, it was God working through people. And that is what it's all about. The pantry project that's going on right now at the Chick-fil-A in Westminster, that's what it's all about. It's God working through you to serve the community. We love, love, love doing this. And our team is there, Bright FM. We are there at the Chick-fil-A in Westminster. Engler Road is where we're at. And we would love for you to drop off your donations of non-perishables. It's going to support the pantry at Crossroads Church. But literally, by you doing that, you are showing up for somebody in need in our community. And we get to be a part of God reaching out to people and people feeling seen and knowing that God has got their back. So come on out today. Our team will be there until 2 o'clock today. So just a little bit longer. And we want to thank our friends at the Myers DeBoro Funeral Home that are making this one possible. If you want more details, text me. Text the word pantry to 58228. I'll send it right to you.
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1: Yes, God does it perfectly in this imperfect world. You know, there is the real, there is the ideal. God's is the ideal. And a lot of times we are living in the real and looking for the beauty and the grace that covers the imperfections. And he's always so gracious. He's always so gracious to us, you know. Hey, it's Tracy, Bright FM. You know, I'll give you one example. I know that the ideal is a plan for life that doesn't include divorce, a plan for life that includes, you know, one marriage to last until death do you part. That wasn't my story, sadly. It wasn't. And it wasn't the story for my husband either. But can I just tell you, like, the grace that has covered us. We are so blessed that we found each other and just have been enjoying a beautiful marriage, a Christ-centered marriage for 12 and a half years now. And one of the sweetest things that's come from our marriage is, you know, me, a girl who didn't get to be a mom and who always regretted a mistake that I made many, many, many, many years ago that I thought exempted me from the blessing of God. You know, I had an abortion, gosh, decades ago. And I just thought, you know, I knew God forgave me. I received his forgiveness, but I just thought there are some things that I just would never get to be a part of because of that, you know? But God, he's gracious. He's compassionate. He doesn't treat us as our mess deserves. And, you know, I meet this wonderful man, Gary, who has 6 kids. They're grown, they're launched, they're doing their thing. But I'm telling you, I get to be, I don't even like to call myself a stepmom. I call myself a bonus mom. And Mother's Day, of course, being yesterday, I got to hear from a few of them, which is always just a delight and a surprise and a joy. I even got a card from our oldest, who took like some creative time and wrote on this card. It was funny. It was a card that had pictures of all these little cartoon dogs on it. And she wrote under the dogs the names of our kids, including herself. And then the card said, you know, Happy Mother's Day to a wonderful, where it said dog mom. She crossed it out and she wrote bonus mom. And then on the inside, she just thanked me for loving and caring about them. And I thought, man, thank you for letting me be a part of your life. What an honor. What a joy. God's always working perfectly in the imperfect scenarios that we create. Thank you, God, for the grace that covers us. Thank you, God, for letting me be a bonus mom.

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0: 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How do you get along with people that you might not like, or maybe that you don't want to hang out with, but yet you're forced to kind of be around in the same space? Listen to the brilliance of third grade teacher Mrs. Rideout.
1: I was substituting a third grade class. It's a school I substitute at a lot for, so I know the kids pretty well. And we're waiting in the hallway for a bus dismissal. And these two girls are sitting next to each other. Both of them are really sweet girls. And one's like, she called me fat. And like, no, you're laughing at me. You called me this. And I was like, girls, what is going on? I'm like, she called me fat. She did this. I go, stop. Do you girls know what happens when I go out in the world and I look for a problem? Do you know what happens every single time? And they go, what? I go, I find a problem every time when I'm looking for one. We're not doing that. We're not going to find a problem. We're going to look for some common ground. I'll start. I think you're so nice. I really have always liked you. And guess what? I like you too, which is why this whole thing surprises me, because you're really nice too. So you guys have that in common. Miss Rideout thinks both of us are really kind girls and a lot of fun. Without missing a beat, Stella goes, do you know what else we have in common? I go, what? She goes, Jesus. Wow, Stella took Mrs. Rideout and then rode that ladder to the top floor, went straight to Jesus. A lot of beliefs in the world. I look over at the other girl, like, is this common? And she goes, yeah, we have Jesus in common. I go, hallelujah. Stella then goes, I know something else. Ethiopian food. This girl happens to be Ethiopian. So I go, oh my gosh, Stella, you like Ethiopian food? She goes, no, but I do love the bread. Ethiopian girl goes, it's called injera. Problem solved. These girls start sharing in culture, breaking bread metaphorically, literally, and figuratively. And I look over 5 minutes later, they're hooting and hollering and laughing. So it is literally that simple. Why not look for how to get along? Let's find ways. I don't care if it's just that you both like peaches. That's a start. That's how we start.
0: That's pretty brilliant right there.

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1: Brighter.

You know, I've never been there. I've never been to heaven. But I get that song. You know, how can you be homesick for a place you've never been? But we long for that. You know? And guess what? Because of Jesus, we can be there. You can be there today. So glad you're here. I hope that, like this afternoon, this can be a place of rest for you. Welcome to Bright FM. This is for King and Country.

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1: Let's play this game. The rules, very easy. I just throw out some rando online review. You try and guess what the product is. So here we go. It's what they say. I'd like to thank the Dutch for this fine cooking pot. I can do all of it in this baby roast. I said that weird, didn't I? Roast, bread, apple pie. What do you want? It'll do it. Let me read it again because I kind of botched that. I'd like to thank the Dutch for this fine cooking pot. I can do it all in this baby roast, bread, apple pie. What do you want? It'll do it. Okay. Second try, I kind of botched it as well. But whatever. It's Monday. Do you know the answer? You know what that is? Okay, very good. Text the word review to the number 58228 and a little link will hit your phone. You tap that with your little finger or your thumb. I don't care. And you answer that way. Again, text the word review to 58228. 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
10: 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Late clearing road work at Route 24 in the left lane with a traffic jam southbound beginning at Route 543. Northbound 95 rush hour building after Caton Avenue heading for the Fort McHenry Tunnel. 895 starts just before the Steel Bridge into the Harbor Tunnel. Beltway a bit slow, inner loop 95 to Wilkins Avenue, Greenspring Avenue to the JFX, and then from Charles Street heading around to Lock Raven Boulevard. On Route 32, a lot of traffic already going west from the BW Parkway over to I-95. Parkway slows each way between Route 32 and Route 175. Weather in Baltimore right now, cloudy skies. It is 63 degrees. It's going to clear up before sunset and remain clear overnight. Lows by morning in the mid to upper 40s. A sunny day on tap tomorrow It'll be milder than today. Look for highs tomorrow right around 70 degrees. In Arnold, cloudy skies, 63 degrees. Owings Mills checking in mostly cloudy. It's 63 degrees. 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

0: Without the story, there is no glory. That's what that song reminds me of. Micah Tyler, love that. Hey, I'm Jack on Bright FM, the Who Knew game. Let's come back to that and get an answer for you. I'd like to thank the Dutch for this fine cooking pot. I can do it all in this baby. Roast, bread, apple pie. What do you want? It'll do it. What's the answer? I think it's pretty easy. We had like a gazillion answers. It's a Dutch oven. Congratulations, Candace from Crownsville.
1: Oh, yeah!
0: You got yourself $25 to spend however you want at the Bright FM shop. My inspiration for this, looking for this review, was my daughter's house or apartment. Erin, who you hear on the air here, got her a Dutch oven for her wedding, and she already opened it up. She knows what it is. So I'm looking for food to come forth from that. So, Candace, enjoy the gift card to the Bright FM shop. And remember, I get a lot of calls for this, almost like one a day. It's a text-in-only contest. So don't call me. There's nothing here for you if you call. I mean, I'm here, but I can't just text in tomorrow. I'll tell you how to do that, okay? Matthew West is on Bright FM.

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7: This report is sponsored by Mothers Against Drunk Driving. 95 stop-and-go traffic from Caton Avenue continues northbound right into the Fort McHenry Tunnel. BW Parkway delays from Waterview Avenue crossing 95 heading up onto Russell Street. 895 is slow just after the merge from the Route 2 spur. That will go right up into the Harbor Tunnel. Beltway heavy interloop 95 to Wilkins Avenue, Route 40 to Security Boulevard, then from Greenspring Avenue most of the way around to Paring Parkway. Outer loop slows only briefly from Delaney Valley Road heading for the Harrisburg Expressway. Weather in Baltimore right now with cloudy skies. The temperature is 61 degrees. It will clear up before sunset and remain clear overnight. Lows by morning in the upper 40s. Tomorrow, a bright sunny day, milder than today. Look for high temperatures around Baltimore to be just about 70 degrees. Hunt Valley, it is mostly cloudy and 61 degrees. Annapolis is checking in mostly

0: cloudy, also 61 degrees. 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
1: Bright.

So, do you see problems rather than opportunities? I do that a lot. I can be a bit of a pessimist. How you doing? I'm Jack on Bright FM. It's Monday, and I saw this. It really encouraged me, and I don't know if you need to hear this or not, but I'm going to share it with you anyway. The Israelites saw giants, and we read about that, don't we? These giants, they struck fear. Joshua and Caleb saw promise. Fear saw obstacles, but faith saw victory. What are we going to choose to put our attention on? The fear or the faith? I'm really trying for faith. How about you? These songs really help me with that. Like this one. It's not my story. It's God's story. It's a story of victory. Do you know that? Here's Ann Wilson.

0: 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Their faith shaped generations. Their stories still inspire today. 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
1: George Washington Carver never saw science and faith as separate. To him, every discovery was just another way of uncovering the fingerprints of God. Born into slavery around 1864, Carver grew up in a world full of barriers, but he had an insatiable curiosity and a deep belief that God had a purpose for his life. Often called the plant doctor as a boy, he taught himself about the natural world because many schools wouldn't admit black students. But Carver's faith taught him perseverance, and he once said, "Without God to draw aside the curtain, I would be helpless." Carver would go on to become one of the most brilliant agricultural scientists in American history. At Tuskegee Institute, he taught formerly enslaved people practical farming methods that restored soil and rebuilt communities. His work with peanuts, sweet potatoes, and other crops offered substantial alternatives to cotton and changed Southern agriculture forever. But for Carver, science was never about fame or fortune. Though he developed hundreds of uses for everyday crops, he refused to patent most of his discoveries, saying, "God gave them to me. How can I sell them to someone else?" His life was a living testimony that true wisdom comes from humility and a heart surrendered to God. Carver advised presidents and world leaders, but he remained incredibly humble. He spent his life encouraging young people to live lives of service and integrity. One of his simple prayers captures his spirit best. "Lord, why did you make me?" he would ask. And every day, through his work and kindness, he answered it with a life poured out for others. George Washington Carver's legacy reminds us that God can use our talents, big or small, to change the world if we place them in his hands.
0: Because of their faith, we are inspired to live ours boldly. Follow along this month on air and online as we journey through history and celebrate the rich legacy of those who answered God's call. This is Christian Heritage Month on Bright FM.
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8: 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Beltway, outer loop just after the JFX. Multi-vehicle crash. All lanes were closed for a bit. They have reopened the two left lanes to get by, but coming out of Towson, crawling from before Delaney Valley Road. Harrisburg Expressway starts at Timonium Road to get onto the Beltway. And the northbound JFX just after Northern Parkway, coming past Ruxton Road, trying to get onto the Beltway. And a lot of traffic north of the Beltway as well, pushing out onto Falls Road, heading for Green Spring Valley Road. On the west side of the city, minimal delays both directions on the Beltway. 95 is jammed from Caton Avenue north into the Fort McHenry Tunnel. The weather in Baltimore right now is mostly cloudy and 63 degrees. It's going to clear up overnight, remain clear, and by morning, lows in the upper 40s. Then tomorrow, a bright sunny day, warmer than today, should be right around 70 degrees all throughout Baltimore. Fort Meade right now, mostly cloudy skies. It's 63 degrees. In Perryville, it is mostly cloudy. The temperature also 63 degrees. 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

Emerson Day, Get Behind Me on Bright FM, making hope louder. Hey, I'm Jack. How's your Monday been so far? I wanted to share a post I read from a guy named Jay, and he was talking about running into a guy that he played football with in high school. And he says, as he's introducing me to his girlfriend, he says, this is Jay, and he was the only popular kid in high school who didn't bully me. And he was actually my friend. Wow. Let that set for just a second. You know, people may forget what you do or even what you say. They will never forget how you make them feel. Maybe you remember that one person, either good or bad. I mean, they left an impression with you. I mean, think about that. Just a little bit of kindness. Maybe it's somebody at the grocery store today. You know, you're showing a little bit of kindness. You're showing a little bit of Jesus. That could change the whole trajectory, not only of somebody's hour, but their day or their whole year, even their whole life.

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1: I've had a few people in my family live to almost 100 and a couple past 100, so hopefully there's a long life ahead of me. I'm always interested in seeing a person over the age of 100. Like, how do they do it? Or just reaching 100 in general. Susan Young Brown just turned 108 years old, and she lives in Delaware, Dover, Delaware, and she celebrated her 108th at Whatcoat United Methodist Church. Over 130 people showed up to celebrate her, put her in the spotlight, which she hates. She's not a big fan of that. And so her secret, she says, exercise. I get up in the morning, I have this little exercise routine that I've been doing for the last 20 years, and I still drive. And she does. She gets behind the wheel, has her own reserved parking spot. And she said, they've renewed my driver's license until 2033. She is an amazing mother, grandmother, great-grandmother, and 108. And she is our focus on today's Bright Spot. Happy birthday, Ms. Brown.
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3: 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Beltway outer loop just after the JFX. Accident cleanup blocking the two right lanes. The traffic jam begins at Providence Road. It's also slow 83 southbound Harrisburg Expressway from Timonium Road to get onto the Beltway, and northbound 83 the JFX from Northern Parkway coming past Ruxton Road to get onto the Beltway. It's also barely moving north of the Beltway heading out onto Falls Road looking for the escape to go west on Green Spring Valley Road. That's barely moving from Falls Road all the way to Green Spring Avenue. The inner loop, everything is open on the brakes coming from Park Heights Avenue to the JFX. The weather in Baltimore right now is mostly cloudy. It is 64 degrees. It's going to clear up shortly and remain clear overnight. Lows by morning in the upper 40s. A sunny day tomorrow. Temperatures should be right around 70 degrees all throughout the Baltimore area. Westminster right now is checking in with mostly cloudy skies. It is 64 degrees. In Millersville, it is cloudy. The temperature is 64 degrees. 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

Fitbit thing. You know, you count your steps. Maybe you got something through work. Hey, I'm Jack at Bright FM. Do we still have that? I know we did for a while. I was participating for a good long while, trying to get 10,000 steps a day. You know, they want us to be healthy. That's not a bad thing. But they've come out now with like 10,000 steps. That was supposed to be the marker. They say no. They did a big study in Europe, and they found that like 8,500 steps, you could start seeing benefits. Like if you've been on a diet, trying to keep weight off, that kind of a thing, you're burning enough calories at 8,500 steps. Nothing wrong with 10,000, but you're just as good at 8,500. So apparently that whole 10,000 step thing was started by a Japanese company. It was a marketing program. They were trying to market pedometers. They said, oh, you need 10,000 steps. And by the way, buy one of our pedometers. I dropped off when I thought I was doing so good. I was getting all these steps. No, it wasn't. It was, I had my my Fitbit on while I was in the rocking chair in my Lazy Boy. I'm like back and forth, and I'm getting all these steps. I'm like, well, this is not the program for me.

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0: So the Amazon delivery was just standard, but William got the royal treatment. Hey, I'm Jack on Bright FM. So this Amazon driver, we find out his name is William. He's on the security camera, the Ring camera, whatever, and he walks up to the porch and he sees this huge two-level stand, like, packed with snacks. I guess they get a lot of deliveries. And here's what he did.
1: Hey, this is the first time I've ever seen this. You know what? How nice of y'all. Wow. I don't know what to do. I'm just so shocked.
0: He starts perusing the snacks.
1: This feels good. Okay. William, don't be greedy. Be grateful. Don't be greedy, be grateful.
0: I love William. Don't be greedy, be grateful. That's so nice that they would do that. You know, that's not an easy job. It feels like there's not a day that goes by that some package doesn't show up, but I think that's a great idea to bless somebody like that, especially like when it gets hot. I mean, if you can think to put like maybe a cooler full of drinks out there, that's a great idea. Well, I hope William enjoyed his snack.
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7: 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Both lanes reopened. Northbound on the brakes before the Steel Bridge into the Harbor Tunnel. 95 begins at the Beltway heading for the Fort McHenry Tunnel. On the Beltway, outer loop after the JFX, the multi-vehicle crash with the cleanup blocking the two right lanes and the traffic slow from Providence Road. Harrisburg Expressway heavy from Pedonia Road coming in to join the Beltway. On the JFX north of the Beltway, a lot of traffic heading up for Falls Road trying to bypass the big Beltway delays, but that is not working well as that traffic is barely moving. Same with Green Spring Valley Road heading west from Falls Road all the way to Green Spring Avenue. The weather in Baltimore is sunny right now and the temperature is 64 degrees. It'll be clear overnight tonight, lows by morning in the upper 40s. Tomorrow, a bright sunny day. It should be nice and warm with temperatures right around 70 degrees throughout Baltimore. Glen Burnie, sunshine, 64 degrees. Bel Air, it's sunny and 64 degrees. 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
1: George Washington Carver never saw science and faith as separate. To him, every discovery was just another way of uncovering the fingerprints of God. Born into slavery around 1864, Carver grew up in a world full of barriers, but he had an insatiable curiosity and a deep belief that God had a purpose for his life. Often called the plant doctor as a boy, he taught himself about the natural world because many schools wouldn't admit black students. But Carver's faith taught him perseverance, and he once said, "Without God to draw aside the curtain, I would be helpless." Carver would go on to become one of the most brilliant agricultural scientists in American history. At Tuskegee Institute, he taught formerly enslaved people practical farming methods that restored soil and rebuilt communities. His work with peanuts, sweet potatoes, and other crops offered substantial alternatives to cotton and changed Southern agriculture forever. But for Carver, science was never about fame or fortune. Though he developed hundreds of uses for everyday crops, he refused to patent most of his discoveries, saying, "God gave them to me. How can I sell them to someone else?" His life was a living testimony that true wisdom comes from humility and a heart surrendered to God. Carver advised presidents and world leaders, but he remained incredibly humble. He spent his life encouraging young people to live lives of service and integrity. One of his simple prayers captures his spirit best. "Lord, why did you make me?" he would ask. And every day, through his work and kindness, he answered it with a life poured out for others. George Washington Carver's legacy reminds us that God can use our talents, big or small, to change the world if we place them in his hands.
0: Because of their faith, we are inspired to live ours boldly. 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

0: Okay, so your family has made the decision for the next school year. You're going to do a Christian education. Okay, I think that's a great choice. The next thing that is probably on your mind is finances. How are we going to do this? 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We have a lot of great discounts. Like, for example, Rock Church Academy, they have 50% off 1 year of K through eighth grade tuition for the next school year. 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We've got Rosedale Christian Academy, Odenton Christian School, and many others across the Bright FM listening area. 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
6: This report sponsored by Mothers Against Drunk Driving. Beltway, outer loop after the JFX, multi-vehicle crash clear. Everything open. It is still slow from Providence Road heading past the Harrisburg Expressway and southbound on the Harrisburg Expressway from Timonium Road to get onto the Beltway. Inner loop through Timonium, finding delays before York Road that extend over to Lock Raven Boulevard. 895 North, very slow ride before the Steel Bridge into the Harbor Tunnel. 95 starts at the Beltway heading for the Fort McHenry Tunnel. BW Parkway just before Waterview Avenue, right up onto Russell Street. Southbound on the parkway, slow as everybody merges on from 895, continuing to the ramps at the Beltway. Weather in Baltimore right now, sunshine, 64 degrees. It'll be clear overnight tonight with lows in the upper 40s. Tomorrow, a bright sunny day, well into the upper 60s. Many spots should see 70 degrees. Severna Park with sunshine right now. The temperature is 64 degrees. Reisterstown checking in with sunny skies. It is also 64 degrees. 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

got somebody who is a challenge in your life, somebody that is difficult, and I say that and you instantly have a picture in your mind of that person. Hey, I'm Jack on Bright FM. Oswald Chambers, a little devotion that I've been checking out, and he says this about those people that are difficult. He brings people, he being God, he brings people we neither like nor respect into our lives, and then asks of us that we love them as he loved us. Ooh-wee, that's a tough pill to swallow, is it not? Here's the thing, like through the Holy Spirit, he reveals why he loves us, not because we're lovable. I'm certainly not lovable at times, just ask my wife. But it's because that love is God's nature. That's his nature, and he's asking us to show this same love to others. Not easy. None of this is easy, this Christian walk, is it? But it's what is required of me, and yep, you too, and yep, even in traffic. Let me read that again. He brings people we neither like nor respect into our lives and then asks that we love them as he loved us. That means I got to pray for those people. The longer I do it, you know what? The better my prayer gets. Hey, I'm loving this new song from CeCe Winans. Have you heard it? It's Worthy of It All, and it's on Bright FM. We're making hope louder.

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1: I've had a few people in my family live to almost 100 and a couple past 100, so hopefully there's a long life ahead of me. I'm always interested in seeing a person over the age of 100. Like, how do they do it? Or just reaching 100 in general. Susan Young Brown just turned 108 years old, and she lives in Delaware, Dover, Delaware, and she celebrated her 108th at Whatcoat United Methodist Church. Over 130 people showed up to celebrate her, put her in the spotlight, which she hates. She's not a big fan of that. And so her secret, she says, exercise. I get up in the morning, I have this little exercise routine that I've been doing for the last 20 years, and I still drive. And she does. She gets behind the wheel, has her own reserved parking spot. And she said, they've renewed my driver's license until 2033. She is an amazing mother, grandmother, great-grandmother, and 108. And she is our focus on today's Bright Spot. Happy birthday, Ms. Brown.
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10: 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Tractor trailer broken down, two left lanes blocked, and the traffic jam on the Outer Loop starts at Delaney Valley Road. South on the Harrisburg Expressway, 83, those delays before Timonium Road to get onto the Beltway. Inner Loop through Towson settling down, minor delays now, leaving York Road continuing over to Lock Raven Boulevard. 895, a bit heavy after the Steel Bridge into the Harbor Tunnel. 95 slows very briefly coming up towards Russell Street. Very slow, though, leaving 95 onto Russell Street into the city. The weather in Baltimore is mostly sunny right now, and the temperature is 63 degrees. It'll be clear overnight. Look for low temperatures by morning in the upper 40s. A sunny day tomorrow, temperatures well into the upper 60s. Many areas should see 70 degrees. In Edgewood, it is mostly sunny, 63 degrees. Sykesville checking in, mostly sunny. It is also 63 degrees. 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

0: So the Amazon delivery was just standard, but William got the royal treatment. Hey, I'm Jack on Bright FM. So this Amazon driver, we find out his name is William. He's on the security camera, the Ring camera, whatever, and he walks up to the porch and he sees this huge two-level stand, like, packed with snacks. I guess they get a lot of deliveries. And here's what he did.
1: Hey, this is the first time I've ever seen this. You know what? How nice of y'all. Wow. I don't know what to do. I'm just so shocked.
0: He starts perusing the snacks.
1: This feels good. Okay. William, don't be greedy. Be grateful. Don't be greedy, be grateful.
0: Don't be greedy, be grateful. That's really cool. Like, I call that Jesus stuff. That's it right there. Just a rack full of snacks. And what an easy way to bless these drivers, these guys and gals. They work hard.

0: It's Patrick Mayberry on Bright FM. My name's Jack. Hope Mother's Day was good yesterday. For Mother's Day for my wife, we went down to my daughter's apartment, and my son is in town doing an internship, and so she got to see both kids. They made dinner, and she got flowers, and so that was a good day. I wanted to go around and ask some folks kind of what Mother's Day was like. What was the highlight?
1: What was memorable for me yesterday was having my two adult children come over and cook me dinner. This will be the last Mother's Day that all of us will be together for 3 years, as my son is in the military and is being stationed overseas.
2: I got so lucky that my husband watched our kids for us so that I could go to the pool and have my day in the sun, relaxing and reading my book. And by the time I got home, I had the worst sunburn. So don't forget to wear your sunscreen on Mother's Day.
3: I lost my husband 9 months ago, and my daughter brought over roses yesterday and said they were from my husband, not from her. When he got sick, she was the one who got them from him. And it was the sweetest thing I've had.
0: She's very thoughtful. What a thoughtful daughter. Hey, I actually read my own text. I'd love to get your text. I'd love to know what the highlight of Mother's Day was for you. You can text me. 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
2: 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Beltway, outer loop between the Harrisburg Expressway and the JFX. It is a tractor-trailer broken down, blocking the two left lanes. That is the focal point for the traffic jam on the outer loop coming through Towson, beginning at Delaney Valley Road. And southbound 83, Harrisburg Expressway quite slow from Timonium Road, trying to merge onto the Beltway. Now, the inner loop through Towson has cleared out nicely. On the BW Parkway, accident cleanup continues southbound before Route 32, with just one lane getting by. It is crawling before Route 175. Everything is back up to speed now through the Harbor and Fort McHenry tunnels. Weather in Baltimore, it is sunny. The temperature is 63 degrees. It'll be clear overnight. Lows by morning in the upper 40s. Then tomorrow, a nice sunny day with highs well into the upper 60s. Some spots should see 70 degrees. Parkville with sunshine, it is 63 degrees. Crofton, the sun is out. The temperature is 63 degrees. 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

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Bright

There are certain times in my life I look back and I'm like, Lord, only you could have worked that out. Only you could have got us through that. You know, you the same way? Okay, this is your song, man. 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
2: Well, you know, people look everywhere for God, and today it seems like there's a more intense search than there's ever been. Throughout history, they have looked everywhere for God, in nature, in legend, in gurus, and sometimes even within themselves. But you know what the answer is? God has revealed himself in a book, and that book is called the Scripture. It is the Word of the Lord, straight from the heart of God to us. And it's available to us in many translations and in many ways. If we will seek the Word of God, we will find God, because that's the reason the Bible exists, to reveal God to us as we read its pages. And we're going to talk about that today. Throughout history, there have been many wonderful stories about how the Bible has changed the lives of people. One book, just one book, they read that book and everything changed in their lives. And I would imagine that many of you listening to me today have your own story about that. But we'll talk about it in just a moment as we turn in our Bibles to Psalm 19 once again for part two of How Can One Book Change My Life? 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
3: Down through the centuries, the Bible has always been something that has been hated and scorned. It is something that has created a great deal of opposition, and men have gone out of their way to try to abolish it. Voltaire's satire and Ingersoll's slander and Hitler's soldiers and Bishop Pike's skepticism, all of this has turned to be human hammers that are broken on the anvil of God's Word. They wear themselves out on the Bible, and they never seem to get anywhere. Through the centuries, emperors have demanded the destruction of the Bible. Church leaders have placed their superstitious traditions over it. Smart seminary professors have written it off as being beneath their sophisticated scholarship. But the Bible, defiantly, victoriously, convincingly, still stands. The Bible's pages continue to tell the grace of God, and the message remains the only inerrant, infallible, complete revelation that man has ever gotten from his living God. And so today we look back on history and all the critics, and we realize that in a strange way, Moses has outlived Voltaire, and Isaiah has outlasted Ingersoll, and the apostles have outsmarted the agnostics, and the prophets have overpowered the professors, and the Bible still stands as God's wonderful message to man. The six titles tell us of the majesty of God's Word. But after the six titles, after reading of the law and the testimony and the statute and the commandment and the fear and the judgments, we see the six descriptions. Read back through that text again, and you will discover that here the Bible